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0: I'll be out. I think miles 37722.
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0: We are clear. My men returning to quarters.
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0: 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This is my portable.

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0: Can you have me in service, 19 South?
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EMS, Blue EMS, respond to 300 West Pier Drive, 300 West Pier Drive, apartment 141C,

0: City Unit sending EMS to 300 West Pier Drive, apartment 141C, mail in is 60, so the post op infection.
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0: Brooklyn at Bridge Village has some information for you. Would you like her number?
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0: Okay.

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0: I'm going to be on West Spruce near Fort F-150. Get the plate on it.

0: Boston, actually. I think Carl says.
1: Okay.
0: 28 in the Holder passing with Michigan. Edward Robert David. 5-6-8-4.
1: Can you roll with that plate one more time?

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1: 21-17.
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